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Hey, it's Anne. So heartbreaking just seeing the news unfold around the chemical implosion in Longview. We're keeping you updated. Hits1061Seattle.com. News is that over like 570,000 gallons spilled out of this paper mill. Just thinking about all the

guys, appreciate you. Let me be a part of your ride home on Hits 106.1. Hey, if you're normally not around 4:30, I wanted to give you the heads up. Every day this week, I got Ed Sheeran tickets at that time if you want some.

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0: 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Oh.

More and more celebs announcing they're going to be at Taylor Swift's wedding, like Suki Waterhouse. It is. It's 106.1. It's Kelsey J. Suki said she might pull some inspiration for her wedding with Robert Pattinson, but I fear the only solution for those two is it has to be a Twilight-themed wedding. It has to.

0: It's been a favorite for some people who like to go to the beach and wear nothing, but now there is a debate over whether it should stay open at all. It is Hits 106.1. I'm Kelsey Jason. Casey been keeping updated on this Denny Blaine Park issue. A longtime nude beach in the Seattle area. Well, yesterday was the start of a bench trial in King County Superior Court over whether the park can continue to operate as a clothing optional beach. Now, one side thinks that it should be shut down completely. The other side says it's irreplaceable for marginalized communities. And, you know, as of right now, it is partially protected under the city's interim plan where one section is designated as clothing optional. What do you think? Should it stay open? Should it close? Let me know. Leave me a message on the free iHeartRadio app. Tap the mic.
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1: 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And yeah, I'm really obsessed with it. All right.

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I'll tell you how you can win $2,500 coming up here in three songs.

0: 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We had a first date follow-up where a mother and a son might have actually accidentally gone out on a date together.
1: But weird.
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I got drive, I don't need a car. Money really all that we fiending for. I'm doing things they ain't seen before. Fans ain't dumb, but extreme is all. I'm a demon lord. Fall off what I ain't seen him for. I'm doing things that excite the source. Fame ain't something that I need no

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1: 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I'm Kelsey J. I wholeheartedly agree, but they got to get that Ballard Mink, like, going yesterday.

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0: I'm meteorologist Claire Anderson in the Fox 13 Weather Center. Temperatures tonight, upper 40s to low 50s with increasing clouds. Showers returning by Friday morning, slowly tapering by the afternoon. Temperatures only in the upper 50s to low 60s.
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3: So I have actively, I know this might sound bad, but I've actively cheated on my boyfriend several times.
4: Oh.
3: We've been together for like 11 years, but oh,
4: girl,
3: I tend to live a lifestyle where it's like, I'll be at work, I'll meet a guy, and I honestly don't think half the time that the guy's even interested in me, but then things start happening, and then I start, like, just flirting back, and then next thing I know, I've kind of, you know, done the deed, and then basically I move on.
2: Okay.
3: Yeah, so it's like, I've done it, like, several times. I can't really exactly remember the amount of times I have, but boyfriend don't know anything.
5: Huh, I'm sure he wouldn't.
3: It's a really weird.
2: Yeah.
5: Do you think that's a self-esteem thing?
3: I have to wonder if maybe it is. I mean, because, like, I don't get a lot of attention at home, per se. He doesn't always, like, show me affection. He doesn't, you know, like...
4: Can I ask why you don't just break up with him?
5: That's a good point.
3: Honestly, it's a security kind of thing. Like, because I've been with him for so long, he's also, like, a vet tech, and he helps me with my dog a lot, so... And plus the fact that, you know, we still, like, do things together. You know, I've always appreciated his company. I mean, with everything else that goes on, I mean, it's just the affection part that I just don't get. So it's like, I just want to go finding it somewhere else. But
2: well, thank you for telling us your dirty little secret.
5: I mean, so really, she's keeping their relationship together.
4: Yeah. Well, good luck.
2: Right? Have a good one. Bye.
3: You too. Bye-bye.
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2: Wouldn't it be nice if you had big friends who could handle any problem that comes your way? Well, you kind of can when it comes to the insurance companies, because the advocates have your back. You didn't deserve to get in a car accident, but you do deserve an advocate. And the advocates will make sure you get everything that you're owed from the insurance companies. 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
2: Hello?
3: Yes, hello. This is Ted Thibodeau calling from Jeweler. I was looking for Liam, who's having his watch in here to be cleaned.
2: Hi, this is Liam. Is it done?
3: Well, yes, I guess it is done in a way. I guess it is, now that you say it, yes. I'm actually calling with a little bit of unfortunate news for you, and I'm so sorry about this. Real quick question for you. Was that a real Rolex, or was it one of those fake Rolexes?
2: It definitely was real, and I feel like you would know that, considering you're a jewelry store.
3: Yes, I guess that is correct, isn't it? So I need to just inform you of a little bit of a problem that we had when we was cleaning the Rolex.
2: Okay.
3: Well, I guess it wasn't when we was cleaning the Rolex, was it? It was actually after the cleaning that it had happened. But something had happened after we had cleaned that Rolex. It was just nice and shiny. It was beautiful.
2: Okay, can we get to the point right now and tell me what's going on?
3: Unfortunately, I'm just going to cut right to the chase. You know, my grandma always said, you just get right to it, rip that Band-Aid off. So I'm going to go ahead and rip that Band-Aid off, if that's okay.
2: Yeah, just please.
3: Rip it off.
2: What's going on?
3: Just going to rip that Band-Aid right off. Well, that Rolex is dead gone. And I'm so sorry about this.
2: What the f*** are you talking about? It's dead gone. What does that mean?
3: Well, that's sort of just how I refer to things when they are broken or no longer operational or pretty much junk. So it's dead gone. That Rolex is dead. That Rolex is gone. I'm so sorry about this.
2: So you broke my f***ing watch?
3: Well, technically not me, but yes, the watch is broken. It's shattered in a bunch of pieces.
2: How the f***? Did it shatter in a bunch of pieces?
3: Well, it's actually, okay, well, let me just tell you the story, because it's kind of, and I want to let you know, I have reprimanded our employee for this. I've given him a stern talking to. I said, how dare you wear somebody's watch to a big job interview they had?
2: So wait. Your employee stole my watch.
3: Well, yes, and I was...
2: To a job interview to leave your job.
3: Well, no, he didn't steal the watch. I guess technically he borrowed the watch so he could impress whoever he was talking to. And then somehow he had broke the watch. Said the guy was getting in the elevator or something. The door closed. I don't know. But it had all smashed up. And I'm so sorry about this. And I do want to let you know that he has been sternly reprimanded.
2: That watch was a gift? How the f*** are you going to make this right?
3: Yes, and I knew that would probably be a thing you would be interested in, was replacing that watch that has been dead gone. And so we do have a replacement for you, and it's a beautiful watch. So if you want to come down and see it, you can. I can send you a picture if you like.
2: What kind of, like, let's, because I feel like you're all over this place right now. What kind of watch is it? Is it the same watch as mine?
3: Well, let me ask you a question. Are you a Disney fan? You ever see any Disney movies? I love the Disney movies. They're so cute.
2: I swear to f***ing God, if you are trying to get me to have a Disney watch, I am going to go down there with the police department and blow that f***ing place up.
3: Well, okay, so I'm going to say that that's probably a no on the Disney watch.
2: Absolutely not.
4: Hey, Liam, this is actually Jubal from the Jubal Show doing a phone prank on you, and your sister set you up.
2: What? So
4: it's a joke.
2: Jesus.
4: She said that you
2: Okay, wait. So my watch is okay.
4: Yes, your watch is fine. She said that you have a Rolex watch that's very expensive, and she said you'd freak out if you thought it was broken.
2: Yeah, just a little.
4: You sure you don't want just a Disney watch to replace it?
2: Oh my God, I am going to get her back so bad. Oh my God. Whoa. Okay.
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4: Give us 3 minutes and we'll give you everything you need to know for the day. 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Your home for Machingo. It's time for Nina's What's Trending.
5: Well, first, happy Friday.
6: Hey!
5: And second, UFO believers believe that the biggest alien story of the decade isn't going to be coming from the government. It's actually coming from Steven Spielberg.
4: Yeah, I know.
6: You've already done your study.
4: Oh, yeah, like I'm all into that stuff if you didn't know that. So I'll let you get to it when you get to it.
5: Okay, cool. Thank you. I figured you and Steven Spielberg are probably on the same page. So I'll explain why in a second. But first, speaking of space, a Blue Origin rocket exploded on the launch pad yesterday at Cape Canaveral. An engine test of the Blue Origin Glenn rocket was taking place, and then they say that it experienced an anomaly. Residents along Florida's space coast reported that they shook their homes. Jeff Bezos confirmed it was lost during the hot fire test. But the good news is nobody was hurt. There were no injuries or anything. It was just a test to see what would happen.
7: Do we know how much it cost? I just was wondering that when I was watching it go up in flames.
5: I don't know. It's like, how many times does a rocket have to explode, though, before you, you know,
3: before you
5: let
3: go,
5: it go?
3: We need to change our whole approach.
5: Yeah. Or, like, how many times does it have to not explode for you to trust that it won't explode again?
7: Yeah.
3: Right. That's why they do these tests, and, like, you'll see rockets, and it looks to somebody who's not in the industry like it's a failed attempt.
7: Yeah.
3: But you'll see the people in the control room, like, cheering. It's because they were trying to do one thing. Like, they knew it might explode, and they're, like, fine with that, but they were trying to see if, like, they could change a slight direction on it while it was going up, and then it explodes, and they're like, yeah, we got that one part. But to everybody else, it was like, man, that's a fail.
7: They were actually checking a gauge to tell them that it was going to explode, and it worked.
3: Right.
5: Can you imagine being one of the houses, though? Your house starts shaking. They messed up again.
7: There goes another billion.
5: Wow. Well, around here, we like chicken. And if you've been really thinking about raising Cane's chicken lately, just know we're getting another one. Did you guys know that?
8: I haven't even gone to this one, and I want to so bad.
5: There's one in the U District, but the thing about the one in the U District, it's kind of hard to park there, you know? So you got to try to circle around unless you live close. But this one's probably going to be easier parking because it's in Linwood. This one is actually taking over the former Wells Fargo Bank building. It's a block east of the I-5-164th interchange. So you guys are nodding. Victoria and Producer Freeze are nodding like they know where that is.
3: I don't know where that is either, but... Yeah, I know where Linwood is.
8: Linwood is far, that's about.
5: I know where it is because I get my hair done up there. But yeah, I know. So, cool. I didn't even think about that.
8: You know what?
5: Get my hair done and chicken. We'll make it like a thing.
8: Wow.
5: But it doesn't actually open until June 23rd. But just know that that is coming for your cravings.
7: It's so crazy. Honestly, like, Raising Cane's has made so much money off of a piece of bread and two chicken strips.
8: But it's because that piece of bread and two chicken strips are really freaking good.
7: I guess.
8: Like, so good. Oh, whoa. What are we doing? What's going on right now?
5: I know you love Raising Cane's. Like, I like chicken strips, but...
8: Okay, what would you say the best chicken strip is in? Where?
5: I don't know.
8: Maybe at a restaurant.
5: I like Red Robin's Clucks and Fries.
8: Girl, what?
3: It's solid.
5: It is solid.
3: I will say, Victoria, Red Robin's Clucks and Fries are solid.
5: They are.
7: Clucks and Fries.
5: They are. They even have it so you can get it like spicy, and it's like, ooh, that's so good.
3: People like to hate on chain restaurants like Red Robin, you know, but there's a reason that they're everywhere.
7: And then they still are there.
3: Their stuff's pretty good.
5: I like their burgers too. The Hawaiian burgers.
7: And they give you a free one on your birthday.
5: And it's bottomless. And bottomless fries.
3: And if you have children and you go to Red Robin with children, they have the screens on the table so you can give your kid a little thick screen to look at the whole time so you can eat your Clucks and Fries in peace.
5: I'm sure that's a bigger discussion and we just triggered a lot of people listening. So if you have a strong opinion about the best chicken strips, you go ahead and text us at 41061, okay? And lastly, UFO believers do believe that the biggest alien story of the decade is not coming from the government. It's actually coming from Steven Spielberg. So he talks about the existence of aliens in the new trailer for his film Disclosure Day. The movie is actually about a Kansas City meteorologist and a cybersecurity whistleblower who uncover a massive government conspiracy involving the existence of extraterrestrial life. And so it's a whole race to reveal the truth to the public, which is kind of happening now anyways with all the stuff that's dropping on that website. But this is what Steven Spielberg had to say, and this is why people think that he is telling us that this is a real life thing that's about to happen.
9: I am much more inclined now than I was when I made Close Encounters to really believe that we're not the only intelligent civilization in the universe. I used to say to myself, wouldn't it be wonderful if all of this turned out to be true? I'm now thinking, wouldn't it be wonderful for people to know all of this is true?
5: That's all.
9: Disclosure Day.
5: That's all he had to say. That's all he had to say, and everybody's like, that is gospel.
3: Yeah. As soon as they dropped the billboards, even for this movie, people that are into the UFO stuff were all like, he's going to tell us what it is. And it's like, Steven Spielberg is not going to do that. I mean, he might actually know some stuff because Hollywood and our government are really intertwined, you know?
7: Right,
3: so he may be privy to some things, but
4: Disclosure's not going to come from the movie. You know, it's still a movie.
5: Yeah. I mean, this is actually just genius marketing, right? Like, what UFO enthusiast is not going to go see that movie? What person that's curious about what that could actually mean is not going to go see that movie?
4: Right. Also, if you believe what I believe, nobody's really actually a creator on their own. You know, we get our creative inspiration from up above, whether we realize it or not. And that's why things like The Simpsons predict the future, because they're just going with what comes into their mind creatively, but it's put there from somewhere.
5: I didn't think about that part.
4: Higher power or lower power, depending on what you're creating.
5: Interesting.
4: So maybe Steven Spielberg does know the truth, but he doesn't even know that he knows the truth and it's coming out in his movie.
7: Mic drop.
5: No, somebody told me that's called like downloads. Like you get downloads when you're to your subconscious, like from that. Yeah, I mean, I've heard that too. It's very interesting.
4: Listen, when you operate like I do, you know, I'm in this world, not of this world.
8: Jubal.
4: So I get downloads all the time.
5: Just search.
4: We just don't breathe the same air, you know. Normie humans and me.
7: Normie.
5: Well, for the rest of us normies, that is what's trending.
4: Your first day follow up is coming up right after this. It's the Jubal Show. It's Hits 106.1.

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1: 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I didn't say that. 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
3: Guys, I just want you to know I'm turning a page.
4: Okay.
5: What does that
6: mean?
5: Do you
6: exactly?
7: You read?
4: Is it a blank page? Yeah. Okay. Like, what's on the page?
3: Well, the first page was blank. The second one is now also blank.
2: You're already distracted.
4: What's the point of the page?
2: You turn a page.
4: What's on the page?
3: Oh, thank you. I'm trying to be more positive, but more of a positive person and have a positive mm-hmm. outlook on life.
2: Okay.
4: That's a great idea.
3: So
4: that's
3: I good, just Victoria. Wanted to let everyone know.
2: They're just telling everybody that you're having a more positive outlook on life.
4: I really
7: not like actually you. Acting like it, but just telling people it.
3: Well, yeah, I don't want to actually do it.
2: All right, well, if you think you can beat Victoria and dash her positivity on the shore of disappointment.
3: You can, because I'm too positive. Okay.
2: Call us up right now. We'll play You Versus Victoria next. 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We'll play You Versus Victoria right after this. Yeah, what is that, Victoria? Is she about to say something?
3: Well, I was going to say you should go to the iHeartRadio app and leave a talkback message about your favorite parenting tip, tricks, and hacks, because you can possibly win a $10 Fandango code.
2: Yeah, and a $1,000 family movie night.
3: That's cool.
2: All thanks to The Breadwinner starring Nate Bargatze.
7: Nice
2: so
7: job.
2: That's Nailed a good it. Reason to go to the iHeartRadio app right now and click on that red microphone button.
7: Yes, yes.
3: You can also talk to us and tell us.
4: Yeah. It's positive.
7: Okay. Parent, can I win?
2: If you were in the studio with us, you'd see how big the eyes on Producer Freeze and Victoria got when I did that without reading it.
7: Without reading
2: because I never
7: anything.
2: I never know what's going on the station at all or any of the promo stuff, you know. I'm here to do the other stuff and I'm all, so I have to have notes for everything and I did that off the top of my head.
7: It was amazing.
2: I feel like I should retire now. But anyway, go to the talkback red mic thing on the iHeartRadio app because wow. What just happened was
3: amazing.
2: Worth it to go do it. Yeah.
3: Yes, it was great. Chef's kiss.
2: All right.
4: Okay.
2: You Versus Victoria is right after this.

0: I'm stupid, you're smart. I was wrong, you were right. You're the best, I'm the worst. You're very good looking, I'm not attractive.
1: All right. As long as you're willing to admit that.
2: It's time for America's favorite trivia game, You versus Victoria. Your chance to take on Victoria Ramirez in a game of trivia for Louis Tomlinson tickets. And let's meet today's contestant for You versus Victoria, Charles. Hey, Charles.
3: How you doing, buddy?
2: I'm great. Thank you for asking. Are you ready to go or what?
4: Yeah.
3: Oh, I'm ready, Victoria.
4: Oh. I'm going to say, Charles, I feel pretty positive still. A little positive than you right now.
3: I totally screwed the pooch last time, so I'm looking for a rematch.
4: Oh, so I already have a win as well. What to be negative about?
2: All right. We're going to send Victoria out of the studio. And while she's leaving, Charles, the game is played like this. You have 30 seconds to answer as many questions as possible. If you don't know one, just say pass. And Victoria has to beat you outright to win, okay?
3: Okay, I'm looking forward to seeing Lily Tomlin.
2: Yeah. All right, here we go.
4: Lily. That's a different person, but that's okay. Yeah.
2: The door is closed. Victoria's outside. And Charles, your time starts now.
5: In ancient Rome, what color was considered the color of mourning before black became traditional?
3: I believe it was purple.
5: Which casino game has the best odds for the player you know what I'm saying, statistically?
3: poker.
5: What historical event began on October 29th, 1929, also known as Black Tuesday?
3: Fat Tuesday.
2: All right, got that in. We'll bring Victoria back into the studio.
6: Victoria!
2: She's not around the door, though. Oh, there she is. She's coming back in now.
3: Did we just run out of time, or were there more questions?
2: You ran out of time. Yeah.
3: Okay.
2: The buzzer went off, and you were out of time there. All right,
6: Victoria. We never run out of questions.
2: Okay. Putting her headphones back on.
4: I bet I went to go grab my coffee.
3: Hey, where's my Friday morning question? I'm always looking forward to that.
2: The question? Yeah. Yeah, that's.
3: I got one for you, Jubal.
2: Yes, please, because I also didn't prepare enough for this, and I didn't have a question ready.
3: If you could have your proverbial three wishes, not wishing for more wishes, not wishing for money or anything like that, and not wishing for being inside of a Mr. Potato Head doll when you die, what would they be?
2: What would my three wishes be?
3: Yeah.
2: My three wishes would be that the entire world would operate on understanding one another.
5: Okay.
2: Number one.
3: Good. That's a good one.
2: Yep. What, Victoria?
4: That's a very positive.
2: I do believe.
6: I love the energy of this room right now.
4: Understanding. I love it.
2: Yeah. And then I would also wish for all conflict in the world to be done.
4: You mean world peace? Okay,
2: world peace. Yes.
6: Nice.
2: I didn't want to say world peace because there was world peace. And then third, I would wish to be king of that world.
4: There it is.
6: You ruined everything with that last one.
2: I would like to be king of a peaceful, understanding world where everything I say goes.
6: Don't we all?
2: All right, here we go.
3: Then I'd have to change all the names on the protest signs on my overpass.
2: Yeah, exactly.
4: Set that up perfectly.
2: All right, Victoria, here we go. 30 seconds to answer as many questions as possible. If you don't know one, just say pass, and you have to beat Charles outright to win. And Charles, you can tell Victoria when to go.
3: All right, Victoria, ready, set. Oh, God, my catheter just slipped out. Go.
4: That thing you, like, stick up your...
5: In ancient Rome, what color was considered the color of mourning before black became traditional?
4: You might want to figure that one out. He didn't mean it. Oh, my gosh. What? What was it? Wait. Pass. I'm not going to get it.
5: Which casino game has the best odds for the players statistically?
4: No. Poker. Roulette. We'll go through roulette.
5: What historical event?
4: No, is that one where you like pick a black or red? We played it. We had to pick. What is it called? Oh, wait, no. Can you just ask me another question?
5: That is please? Roulette. When you pick one.
4: It is.
6: Yeah, you just described the game that you already picked.
2: All right, let's send it over
3: to just as many as I did.
2: The scoreboard.
5: You got one more than her.
2: How you guys did with our scoreboard, producer Freeze?
6: Yeah, Charles got two. One more question, but you both got none right.
2: And Charles, guess what? That means you win, man. Congratulations.
4: No, I got roulette right.
3: All right.
4: No. Not even close.
2: You got your Lily Tomlinson tickets or Louis Tomlinson, whatever you want to say. You got them.
5: Louis.
2: Thank you for listening, man. It's obvious that you listen to the show a lot. We appreciate that. Appreciate you.
3: Oh, hey, you guys are the only morning show I'll listen to.
6: Hey, we love you back.
2: You are a great American, and you may sit in my royal court when I get my wishes. All right, Nina, let's get the answers now with Nina.
5: The color that was considered the color of mourning in Rome before black was traditional was actually
4: red.
5: White. The casino game that has the best odds for players is blackjack. The historical event that began on October 29th, 1929, that's also known as Black Tuesday, was the stock market crash. It was the beginning of the Great Depression.
4: Yikes. Yeah. Wait, wasn't that January 8th that happened?
5: October 29th, 1929.
4: Oh, my.
6: Are you talking about storming the Capitol? Is that what you're talking about? Everything.
4: What is happening? Wrong date, my bad. Got them mixed up.
6: Yeah, that was definitely didn't happen in 1929.
5: Different day in history.
4: That we know of. We weren't here then.
2: All right, Charles. Thank you for playing, man. Appreciate you. Sometimes. Have a great day.
3: Hey, have a great weekend, guys.
2: You too.
4: You too.
2: We play You vs. Victoria the same time every single weekday morning. 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
4: Reese just crossed out my name on his paper. It's the Jubal.

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2: Hello.
3: Hey there, this is Tommy Bobrick. I was looking for Morgan. I'm calling from DJs, and we are hooking up the music for her nuptials this weekend. Is this the bride to be?
2: Yeah, that's me. Yeah.
3: Hey there, little mama. How are you?
2: I'm good. How are you?
3: Tommy Bobrick is always in the mood to party and always feeling great, and I cannot wait to DJ your wedding.
2: Oh, we were supposed to have Paul?
3: Oh, yeah. Well, the thing is, Paul is a little under the weather, and your wedding being this weekend, we figured might as well not take the chance, and I've been hired as the fill-in, so I'll be filling a very important spot for you, Morgan.
2: Oh, okay. Did you get all his stuff? I mean...
3: Yeah, I got all the playlist information, the kind of music that you want played and all that. And let me tell you something about old Tommy Bobby. This is not my first go around. I have handled many a wedding and many a bride to be.
2: Okay. Sorry?
3: Oh, I just was saying. Yeah.
2: Oh, okay.
3: Right.
2: All right.
3: So anyway, listen, I was just checking out everything for your wedding coming up this weekend, and just wanted to throw it out there, you know, if you wanted to get together and kind of go over the playlist a little bit.
2: Yeah, yeah.
3: My Place by Lovino. I Make a Mean Pasta.
2: I don't think that's entirely appropriate.
3: Okay. Well, if you just want to come over and skip the wine and the pasta, we can just kind of go over the playlist together, if you know what I'm saying.
2: I'm sorry, you're completely off base.
3: I was just thinking maybe, you know, before you tie the knot, you might want one last hurrah.
2: No, shut up! I do not want to hook up with you. I can't believe you're even asking. Every bride you call?
3: Okay.
2: Disgusting behavior.
3: Momo, can I call you Momo?
2: No, God, no. This is disgusting. You are a freaking creep.
3: I was just thinking that before you spend the rest of your life with your husband-to-be, you might want to experience what a man who can flawlessly transition from Shania Twain to DMX can do.
2: Listen, asshole. You sound like some weird pervert stuck in the 70s. I'm not going to deal with it before I ever boarded. No.
3: Your fiance is the one trying to put a ring on it. I'm just trying to slide in the playlist. You know what I mean? Just
2: ew, God, I'm done with it. Oh God, brown hair, disgusting. Have you ever even touched a woman?
3: Hey Morgan, this is actually Jubal from the Jubal Show doing a phone prank on you, and your sister set you up. It's a joke. She said that you're getting married this weekend, and she just wanted to mess with you.
2: Oh, my God. I hate her. You're frighteningly way too good at that.
3: Yeah.
2: Oh, God. No, stop. I can't.
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4: 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Your home for Machingo. It's time for Nina's What's Trending.
5: Jennifer Lopez just got an unexpected career boost thanks to a steamy scene that nobody saw coming. And it doesn't have anything to do with her movies, her shows, or anything like
4: what?
5: That. Yeah. I'll tell you how in just a second. But first... this is very wholesome and also very exciting because Papa John's and Toy Story just teamed up. You gotta love a good food collab. You know what I mean? It happens all the time. You're playing to the best senses, like the feeling and your mouth. I don't mean it like that. Your tummy, whatever. Uh-huh. Papa John's is bringing...
6: wow.
5: Their Pizza Planet from Toy Story to life with limited time pop-up pizza arcades in LA, London, Seoul, and Madrid, all ahead of the new movie's release. What?
6: It's actually so cool.
5: I know. I think so, too. This is like, I would almost want to just travel to do it.
6: Yeah. Because
5: then you can like have pizza and hang out with some of your favorite characters from Toy Story and play in an arcade.
6: And I don't know about, oh, go ahead.
5: I was just going to say that's not usually my jam, Victoria. That's usually your childish dreams.
6: Absolutely.
5: I enjoy a good arcade. I'm not going to lie. So Yeah. What were you going to say?
6: Well, the Papa John's is actually like my favorite like chain pizza place.
7: Can I be honest about Papa John's though?
6: What are you talking about?
7: And so I remember when Papa John's always had the little shaker of seasoning that you could put on top of it. Does anybody
5: garlic
7: else remember
5: sauce?
7: That?
5: Yes, I gave.
7: No, not the garlic sauce. Oh. They had like this like salt
3: had seasoning
7: thing, and they gave it to you with every pizza, and that's what I loved about it. It's probably why I have high blood pressure now too, though. But I loved it, and they stopped doing it. They don't even do it anymore. I'm like, that's not the Papa John's I grew up on.
3: Right?
6: Hey, well, inflation.
3: Sorry, producer Freeze.
7: I'm very upset about it, obviously.
3: It is upsetting when like you like something like that and they take away, you know, like it's when Domino's actually changed their recipe and people freaked out and it was not good and then they had to change it back.
7: Yeah, I want my seasoning packet back, damn
5: you
7: it.
5: You couldn't even eat it if you wanted it to now, right?
7: I know, you're right.
5: Although Papa John's I did gain 25 pounds in college.
6: Really?
5: Yeah, after every frat party, I didn't realize what I was doing and we were just pouring the garlic sauce all over it. The next thing I know, I'm like, oh my God.
3: What happened? I got Papa John.
7: John Papa me.
5: That was a lot of action. I went straight to Weight Watchers and it worked.
6: Oh my God.
5: Ferry riders, this is a great way to celebrate the 75th anniversary of the Washington State Ferries. Starting on Monday, June 1st, is the actual anniversary. So if you take a ride on the ferry, you can get fun snacks, popcorn for free. There's going to be all kinds of events and stuff going on around the city to celebrate it. I mean, we're one of the only places that have ferries that do what ours do. And it's also kind of a part of our skyline, or like all of those postcards. Mm-hmm. So
6: what do you mean when you say that they do the only thing that they're supposed to do? You mean that work?
3: We're one of the only places that have ferries that work. I'm like, and sometimes break down, but mostly work.
6: Mostly is the main.
5: I don't know. Just ferries like ours are so different. Like people just jump on them to take a ride. It's not just for commuting because you can take it and you can go whale watching, and the price is a lot lower than going on some like
3: you
5: yachting.
3: Can whale
5: excursion.
3: Watch on a ferry?
5: Yeah.
3: Like.
5: If you're going over to Orcas Island or something like that,
3: is that like a thing that they advertise? Like to go on one and whale watch?
5: I don't know if they advertise it, but
3: I thought it was like an excursion.
7: If it's whale season, no, you but
3: like you might get lucky and see a whale.
5: But it's like if you know, you know. Oh. Yeah. Well, Victoria, Gabby, and I took one. We went over to
6: Orcas Island
5: wine tasting, not on Orcas Island.
6: Oh, that's awkward.
5: But it was whale season, and so we were whale watching or trying to see a whale on the ferry. And then when we got there, we were
6: didn't see one. But
7: and I don't think any other city does have. It. I don't think any other city has ferries that like travel like Seattle does.
3: There's a couple that have ferries. I mean, on the East Coast, I think.
6: Oh, really?
7: But do they go like?
5: Well, I don't know. Like in New York, they have the ferry that takes you out to Staten Island, but that's literally a commuter ferry. Nobody goes on that for fun.
6: Okay, that's what I was confused about. I'm like, where are you going?
3: Do people really go on the ferries for fun?
7: I do.
5: Yes.
3: Really?
7: Yeah. That's one of the first things I did when I moved here.
5: Yeah.
7: Like for 2 or 3 weekends in a row, I got on a ferry, took it to different spots, and came back.
5: It's a beautiful way. Never done
3: that. I've gone on ferries a lot, but mostly to just. Go to the place I was going to because the best way to get there was by ferry.
6: Yeah.
3: I've never actually been like, sweet, I'm going to go get on the ferry.
7: Yeah, it's fun to people watch and everything.
5: Wait, you can drink wine and then you just like look around. It's actually quite beautiful.
6: Dude, getting wine drunk on the ferries?
5: It's really fun.
7: So much
5: fun.
7: I did it sober and I had a good time. Anyway.
3: Okay, that's so you know you live in an exciting place when you hop on basically a water bus and that's the fun part.
7: It's like going to New York and riding on a taxi for fun.
3: Exactly.
6: You're missing the point. We're being positive.
5: You guys are not hearing me. It's not about the water taxi experience. It's talking about the fact that we can see whales, gray whales, orca whales. All these whales are right outside of our window.
7: New Yorkers are on the train like, yee.
3: Oh, this is cool.
5: Different experience. There are no whales over there.
6: No, there's rats.
3: There's huge rats you could maybe see.
5: Yeah. You guys missed the entire conversation.
7: That we were part of.
5: But that's fine. I know. Sometimes that happens. Okay, so Jennifer Lopez just got a career boost, all thanks to a very steamy scene on a show that has nothing to do with her. Have you seen the TV show Off Campus on Prime?
6: Obsessed.
5: Oh my God. Oh my God. Oh my gosh. Go watch it if you have not. And honestly, one of the main characters of this particular show, whether you've seen it or not, is music. It's all about music. The soundtrack is completely stacked, and there's all kinds of songs from the past that are getting a boost thanks to this show. Cool. Elton John, the song Cherry Pie. Yeah, they are charting. And so is Jennifer Lopez and Pitbull's On the Floor.
6: Such a good song.
5: It is a good song, but I mean, it was from 2011. But everybody's playing it at parties again, all thanks to this one scene where one of the characters was dressed up like J-Lo, and then the hot guy that she was grinding with was dressed up like Maverick from Top Gun, and then they're doing this whole thing out on the dance floor to
6: Next
5: that song.
6: Season is their season, by the way. I'm so excited.
5: It is very exciting. So, anyway, if you are wondering why everybody's playing that song again, it's because of this show. And if you haven't seen this show, I think you should.
6: Yep, I got Nina to watch it.
5: It's so good.
6: Well,
5: they compare it a lot to Heated Rivalry, but...
6: Yeah, some of my friends said it was like the straight version of Heated Rivalry.
5: Kind of, because hockey's involved, but...
6: Kind of, but...
5: Just watch it.
6: Yeah, just watch it. It's just really good. Just watch it.
5: Just watch it. And that is what's trending.
3: All right, and what's one thing you've been dying to say out loud? We've all got them.
7: I want $1 million!
5: Nobody listens to me.
3: Oh, I'm officially challenging Vladimir Putin to a tickle fight right now in neutral territory.
6: What?
3: That's one thing I've always wanted to say out loud. I've said it. Somebody get the news to that fool.
5: He probably just heard you.
7: That's like an MC.
3: But right after this, get anything off your chest that you want. Talk about anything. You know, our listeners don't get to do, just call up and... Talk about whatever they've been wanting to say. So call us up, 888-343-1061, 888-343-1061. Text in 41061. You can talk about whatever you want. Just get it off your chest. You're heading into the weekend. Might as well.
5: Yeah.
3: Take some weight off you.
7: What you doing?
3: Yeah.
7: Ew. What you doing this weekend?
3: Maybe Vladimir Putin will call in. Yeah. And we can figure out where the neutral territory is that he and I will face off in a tickle fight. Call us up, 888-343-1061. That's 888-343-1061. Text in 41061. Call and get anything you want off your chest right after this. It's The Jubal Show.

0: something bothering you? Is something hot and bothering you?
1: Ooh.
0: Is something good and you just feel like letting somebody know? Call us up right now. 888-343-1061. 888-343-1061. It's the Jubal Show. And let's just go to the phones right now.
1: I love that.
0: Yeah. Hello. Who's this? Hello?
2: Hey, Stuart.
0: Hey, Stuart. What's up?
1: Stu.
0: What do you want to talk about?
2: Hey, I've talked to you guys a couple times in the past, and I got to tell you, I'm 65 years old, and when I was young, they had nothing like you guys on the air, and every time I listen to you guys, I'm like, I want to work with you guys.
0: You know, we've been looking for a 65-year-old to join us.
1: Yeah.
0: Because we pretty much got all the generations, you know?
2: Think about the perspective. The perspectives I can give on life, politics, abortions, drugs, sex, it would be so cool.
0: Yeah.
3: Sorry, it would be so cool to talk about those things.
1: So many different topics.
2: Doable, you're funny.
0: Yeah.
2: It's like the dream job for a retired guy.
0: Dude, yeah, and you got nothing else going on right now, so you know, you don't mind. And you're 65, so you're already getting up at like 3 or 4 in the morning.
3: Exactly.
0: You know, no problem, right?
2: Hey, I'm happy I'm just getting up, period. Okay.
1: Hey,
0: you know what? We'll take a poll. Text in 41061. Should Stuart join the show?
1: You can have an audition, maybe.
0: Yeah, you can have your own segment, you know, where you talk about all those things you want to talk about. Give us some life advice.
3: I'd love to no longer be the oldest person in the room.
0: Yeah. Stuart, what's one piece of life?
2: Sorry, I forgot about you. I didn't mean to forget about you, guy. You're all right.
3: No, it's all good, man.
0: What's one piece of life advice you would give to Victoria, who's, you know, the youngest person on the show?
4: I need so many.
2: Okay. Well, actually, there's two. One is chase happiness, don't chase money.
4: Okay. What are they correlate?
2: The other one is the biggest regret you can have in life is having regrets. Do it. If it works out, you'll never complain. If it doesn't work out, make it a learning lesson. Don't repeat it, and hopefully we won't be bailing you out of jail because of it.
0: Stuart, yeah, good advice. Also, you just rocked Victoria's world because she's been kind of going through stuff like that, wondering what my purpose is and all this kind of stuff. And her eyes, the way it was like when you were like basically, hey, if you want to do something in life, you better try to do it or you're going to regret it because if you didn't, you know, you don't do it and you don't at least try, you're always going to wish you tried. And there's a lot of things Victoria wants to try. She's like, does that mean I have to do it right now? I can see it in her face. Thank you, Stuart.
1: You should ask so many
0: questions. We'll see you at work on Monday.
3: Exactly.
1: Bring snacks.
3: Bring snacks.
0: Call us up, 888-343-1061, 888-343-1061. Look, the company that we work for just did this whole research thing.
4: Mm-hmm.
0: Because big companies, they pay a lot of money to do research to find out, you know, what people want to hear on the radio or other forms of media. They always do research on the audience, you know. So we had this long research meeting where I don't remember much because I don't pay attention in meetings and I don't care. But I did pay attention to one part where they said that people just are stressed out and they want to be able to talk about stuff and get it off their chest. And so call us up, 888-343-1061, 888-343-1061. You can talk about whatever you want. Just get it off your chest so you can head into the weekend light and fluffy.
3: Light and fluffy.
0: Yeah. You float through until Monday when everything gets tightened up again with all the stress of the work week.
1: Spread positivity.
0: 888-343-1061. 888-343-1061. We'll take more of your phone calls right after this. So

0: Look, calling this show, the Jubal Show, can actually get you a job.
1: Yeah.
0: 888-343-1061. 888-343-1061. I say that because we just took a phone call a second ago from a guy named Stuart, 65 years old, said that he needs to be the newest member of the show, told us exactly why, and people are texting in nonstop at 41061 saying, I'm for Stuart giving life advice on the show. You have to give Stuart a job. Let Stuart join the show.
1: Cool.
0: So call us up, 888-343-1061, 888-343-1061. We had this big research meeting with our bosses the other day, and none of them mentioned the hat that I was wearing to the meeting that said, say perhaps to drugs. I thought that was a great hat to wear to a professional business
2: with
0: meeting.
2: With all the big wigs.
0: With all of our big bosses. But anyway, they did share with us that they do research on what people want to hear. And we also love talking to our listeners, which is cool because they said that people just want to be able to talk about stuff, get it off their chest, and not feel alone. So don't feel alone with us.
2: Come hang out.
0: Friends and family. So let's talk about whatever you want to talk about. Just get it off your chest so you can go into the weekend feeling stress-free. Call us, 888-343-1061, 888-343-1061. Hello, Melissa.
3: Hi there. I'm for Stuart, too. He was great.
0: Okay. 65-year-old Stuart might be the newest member of the show. Melissa, what do you want to talk about today?
3: I own Senior Helpers in Tacoma, and I just want to implore people. We see seniors every day that have no family members. They've all just kind of, life's busy, and I just want to tell everyone, please give your parents a call today. Yeah. Check in on them. Spend some time with them. They really, really need you in their life, especially, they get dementia, and just call your loved ones. Check in on them. Spend time with them.
2: Great message.
0: Melissa, that's some great advice. Have a great day. Thank you for that. Call us up, 888-343-1061, 888-343-1061. Get it off your chest, whatever you want to talk about. Hello, Dylan.
4: Hey, I was just wanting to go back to the chicken finger conversation.
0: And see, that's why it's good to do stuff like this, because you have somebody like Melissa call in and be like, call your parents, love your old ones. And this guy's like, let's talk about chicken wings.
2: You guys are wrong about the chicken fingers.
0: If you missed it on the show earlier, we talked about chicken fingers because we're talking about Raising Cane's chicken, which Victoria feels like is the best chicken 100%. In the world. And Nina said that she likes Red Robin Clucks and Fries better.
5: I do.
0: And it started a whole thing. So Dylan, what's your stance on chicken wings?
4: So I'm going to have to disagree with Nina because I think Red Robin's chicken fingers are disgusting.
5: Okay, well, that is definitely your taste buds that have malfunctioned.
4: I'm from the South.
5: Okay.
4: We have a restaurant called Zaxby's. And I don't know if y'all have that in Seattle, but they have hands down the best chicken tenders, and they will blow your mind.
5: I can't really argue with the South, though. They really do have a way about frying things the right way.
1: Yeah.
5: You know what I'm saying?
1: Does things differently.
5: So, okay. Well, I'll definitely put that on the list if we go on a tour, the chicken finger tour.
2: That's actually a great idea.
4: Definitely check out Zaxby's down here in the Southeast.
5: Okay, cool. Thank you.
0: All right, thanks, Dylan. Call us up, 888-343-1061, 888-343-1061. Your opportunity to just get whatever you want off your chest. Hello, Tara?
6: Yes.
5: What's going on? What do you want to get off your chest?
6: Hey, I just wanted to let you guys know of a really cool thing that I just saw.
5: Oh.
6: I was just at the gas station, and I wanted donuts and coffee for breakfast because it's my day off.
1: Yeah.
6: And a little boy comes in, and the donut display case was completely empty. All the fresh donuts were behind the counter. Oh. And he threw the biggest, gigantic fit on the
5: porch. As one does.
6: Telling his mom he hated her.
2: And oh, wow.
6: The worst mom ever.
5: Oh.
6: Like, a huge fit.
0: Okay.
6: And the woman asked the attendant, do you guys have any chocolate sprinkle donuts? And he goes, I do not have any donuts for naughty boys.
0: Good job.
6: Little
0: I mean,
6: boy, his eyes got so big. And he's like, Mom, make him give me a donut.
0: What?
6: And she goes, well, he doesn't have donuts for naughty boys, so I guess we get to go home and you don't get a donut today. And she picked him up and walked him out of the store. Yeah, go gas station attendant and go mom.
2: Yeah, yeah. Community, baby, community.
0: And the sad thing is there's a lot of adults who act that same way if they don't get a donut. Yeah. And I wish the donut man would be like, no donuts for naughty big boys and girls either. Act like an adult. Hey, Tara, thank you for calling. 888-343-1061. Text in 41061. Whatever you want to talk about, you can just get it off your chest. Hello, Darren. What's up?
7: Hey, how's it going, man?
0: Good. How are you?
7: Doing well, thank you.
0: What do you want to talk about today?
7: So, first of all, huge fan, man. Listen to you my entire driving career. Enjoy it. Be entertained.
0: Hey, thank you.
7: I'm a truck driver.
0: Oh, sweet. Thank you very much. Yeah. Hope the hemorrhoids aren't too bad. It's the struggle of the truck driver.
2: Sitting for long hours.
5: What? Is that true?
2: Yeah.
0: Darren, hemorrhoids are a real thing for your community, right? The truck driving community.
7: Not for me personally, but okay. Everything.
0: Like, good. Okay. I'm glad to hear it. I'm glad that you're hemorrhoid free. But I'm guessing you're doing what you need to do to not get those. But anyway, what was your point?
2: Preparation.
7: Be kind to your local garbage man.
0: Amen.
7: Most of the things that we get on the board, you know, is a lot of negatives. And you know,
0: people are negative about garbage men.
7: Yeah, you know, there's just some situations, you know, and it's kind of hard out here sometimes. You know, we're trying to do our jobs, and you know,
0: why are people upset at garbage men?
7: There's never any ill will.
5: So do people call and complain? Is that how you're hearing this?
7: Yeah, about some types of issues, yes. You know, we're not out there trying to be jerks. You know, there's a lot of things people don't understand, you know. And
5: sure.
7: We're just out there trying to do the best we can.
2: You got a job to do.
5: Well, and we need you.
7: Yeah. I agree.
0: I don't know why people would ever be mad at a garbage person.
5: I don't either.
2: I mean, I would think
0: you should treat your garbage people nice too, because I get hooked up by mine. Well, I mean, he also listens to the show, so he like knows me because of that. But you know, there's a dude that does delivery for delivery, picks up trash for on the weekends for like a business, you know.
2: Yeah.
0: But if he drives by my place and sees trash outside because we're bros now,
2: he
0: picks it up. Yeah, he hooks it up. You know, because I always forget to take my trash out. Yeah. Be nice to your trash dudes. Yep. Aww. Yeah. Darren, thank you very much, man. If I wasn't in this industry, I'd be a trash dude. I would love to be a trash guy. My goal in life is to be a space trash man.
5: Oh, that's right.
0: When we finally go to space, I just want to travel around space and pick up trash.
7: You would have a lot of job security. I'm sure there's a lot of yeah.
0: Thanks, Darren.
5: Thanks for what you do, Darren.
7: Hey, thank you, guys. Have a good day.
5: Yeah, you too.
0: See ya. Calls up 888-343-1061. Text in 41061. Anything you want to get off your chest, you can just always come to us anytime. Yeah. Also at thejubalshow.com, where you can check out the podcast as well.
2: Yeah.
0: 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But like, Victoria is going to explain it to you.
5: You're on fire.
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8: Thanks, Nina. 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
8: But the first 100 will also get a $10 Fandango gift card or code. So
0: do that. Use that talkback mic thing right now.
8: Yeah, and you can talk to us.
0: Dirty Little Secret is coming up right after this. It's The Jubal Show. 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
1: Have you ever dated a neighbor? 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Ooh. Is it a good idea, bad idea, or just a decent way to test the thickness of your walls?
2: Oh, wow.
1: There's one thing I know about listeners of this show, and that's that they like to make bad decisions. So I'm sure there's a few people listening right now who have dated a neighbor. And I would like you to tell us if it's a good idea or a bad idea, and maybe tell us a story or two about it, because somebody on this show is thinking about jumping into bed with their neighbor.
3: Jumping.
1: We'll find out who it is Rubbing and what's going on. And also, you can tell us if it's a good idea or a bad idea right after this. It's the Jubal Show.

0: Wow.
1: Hey there. I just moved in next door and I thought I'd pop over to say, yes, I am single. And you are correct. I just unloaded an entire box of leather goods from my U-Haul. If you ever want to come over and get a little neighborly, let me know. Neighbor. Is it a good idea or a bad idea to date your neighbors? Text us 41061. Call us 888-343-1061. We need your expert opinion on that, because one of the members on this show is thinking about making the move and dating one of their neighbors. Other than Nina. And Nina, I don't know if it's a good idea to date your neighbors or not. I do have a little bit of experience in this, but I'll save that for a little bit later. But also call us up, 888-343-1061. Text in 41061. Should Nina date a neighbor? Is it okay to date a neighbor? I don't know.
2: Well,
1: anyway, what's going on?
2: This is not the first time I have dated a neighbor in the past. And after that, though, I told myself I would never date another neighbor again.
0: Is that bad?
2: Well, no, because I just like my space, you know? Like, he would just come knock on my door unannounced, and I don't like that.
3: Well, he's your neighbor. He can tell when you're home.
2: Exactly. This was before, so I was never going to do it again. But you guys, this guy is a unicorn.
0: Okay, so what happened?
2: He is a unicorn. He is not only hot, he is a tech nerd, and I am so here for the sexy nerd, okay?
0: How'd you... find that out?
1: Yeah, so. Have you been stalking him?
4: Like, how do you know
1: what he does if you haven't actually like met him yet?
2: Yeah, I don't even know his name.
0: What?
2: But here's the thing. In my building, I live in kind of one of those smaller complexes, and so everybody knows each other. And I met one of the women in my building. She was walking her dog, and she was trying to find out some stuff about me. She's like, do you live by yourself? Who are you here with? And I was like, oh, yeah, you know, it's just me. I'm single, blah, blah, blah. And I was like, but if you know anybody, ha, ha. And she's like, well, actually, and she points to his unit, and she's like,
1: is that his house, you mean?
2: Yeah.
1: Okay. I just want to make sure we're talking about like the place he lives, the unit of his apartment.
2: Yeah, yeah. I literally looked at you like, yeah, duh. Why are you asking me that? But now I get it. But so she pointed and she's like, yes, this guy lives there. He's so sweet. He's so hot. Just a doll. So smart. Very successful. All this stuff. And I'm like, okay. She's older and probably thinks everybody's hot. So I just kind of took it with a grain of salt. But then I drove by him and he smiled and I looked at him and I was like, okay, he's cute. Yesterday, I'm going out for a run. He's coming back in from going for a run.
4: I run
2: sometimes. And my jaw dropped. He had no shirt on. Ooh. I did not expect that. And then he just smiled and like.
1: Did he have like a workout body or a tech body?
2: Workout body.
1: Okay. Because I'm saying he's a tech guy, so you never know.
2: I know. Do you see what I'm saying?
0: A hot
2: unicorn. And then get this. Then I kind of turned back to look back at it because I couldn't believe what I just saw. He has the walk.
0: Oh, I thought he also looked back at you.
1: He has the walk? What does that mean, Nina?
2: I don't know. I only glanced and then I saw it and I got freaked out and I kept going. I was like, am I getting married? Am I getting married? Oh my God.
1: What's the walk?
2: So if you've ever heard me talk about it before, one thing that I'm very attracted to is a particular kind of walk. It's kind of this bow-legged, kind of this like, I don't know how to explain
1: like
2: it.
1: You like a bow-legged walk? Kind of. Like a dude that looks like he's been riding horses for like 20 years, like a cowboy.
4: Coming out of the saloon.
1: It's like like that kind of thing.
2: It's like a
1: Yosemite
2: very...
1: Sam. You like a hot Yosemite Sam?
2: The best way that I can describe it.
4: Hey there, lady.
2: The best way that I can describe it is to Google Derek Jeter's walk up. When he used to walk up to the bat, the way Derek Jeter walked is it. And that's it. And there are men out there that have it, and I have turned my head on it. And he has the walk. So, checklist. He has the walk.
0: Okay.
2: He lives in my building. He is hot. He is smart. He is a sexy nerd with the walk. I have not... all those boxes have never been checked. Ever.
0: Really?
2: Ever.
0: Wow.
2: And the sweet little old lady co-signed him.
0: Oh, so true.
1: Does the sweet old lady talk to him?
2: Yes.
1: You know that? Oh, because she actually knows.
2: She knows him, knows him.
1: Yosemite Sam.
4: As a dude, I'm just going to say sweet old lady is a stalker.
0: Hey, no, she's not.
4: She knows too much.
2: She walks. Everybody knows everybody in this building.
1: If you live in a building with a sweet old lady, she knows everything about everybody.
0: Yeah.
4: That's what I'm saying. That's a little stalkerish.
2: Well, now I just got to go to the sweet old lady and tell her to go tell him.
0: Yes.
1: Is it a good idea or a bad idea? For Nina to try to date her bow-legged neighbor.
2: It's not actual bow-legged. Derek Jeter
1: Call
2: walking
1: up
2: to the plate.
1: 888-343-1061. Dina, what do you think?
5: I think she should go for it.
2: Yeah,
1: really,
2: Dina.
1: You do.
5: So I saw a really, really hot guy in my parking lot. Drove by, did the complete stare down and thought, oh my gosh, I just embarrassed myself, right? And then the next day I got a knock on my door. It's like, oh, you want to go for a date? Yeah.
2: Oh.
5: And we did, and We just celebrated our 33rd wedding anniversary.
4: That's insane. Hey. She's getting married.
1: Right. That's cool. Congratulations. It actually worked out. I dated a neighbor once and it did not work out the same way at all. No. It did not end well between us. She moved in next door to me. She came over the day that she moved in. And I remember it was because the Oscars were happening that day. And she introduced herself and I was like, cool. Gave phone numbers in case you ever need anything, whatever, whatever. And then texting about the Oscars. She's like, oh, yeah, my parents were here helping me move in. They're asleep now. Mind if I come over and watch the Oscars? And then it was about 4 months of drinking wine every night and, you know, hanging out with my neighbor. And then, but we were not together, you know?
2: Yeah.
1: And then I met somebody one evening and all I got was a text from her being like, Jesus, could you keep it down? And then after that, it was on.
4: Yeah.
1: She would bring it someone. It was like a competition a between the two of us. Yeah. It was like, okay, oh, yeah. All right. You're going to be loud over there.
4: I'll be loud over here.
1: Yeah. Wow. And anyway, I ended up selling the place and moving because I didn't want to live next to that anymore. Your phone prank happens every single hour on the 20s. Your next one is coming up right after this. And then right after that is Nina's What's Trending. It's the Jubal Show. It's Hits 106.1.

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2: Hello?
3: Yes, hello. This is Ted Thibodeau calling from Jeweler. I was looking for Liam, who's having his watch in here to be cleaned.
2: Hi, this is Liam. Is it done?
3: Well, yes, I guess it is done in a way. I guess it is, now that you say it, yes. I'm actually calling with a little bit of unfortunate news for you, and I'm so sorry about this. Real quick question for you. Was that a real Rolex, or was it one of those fake Rolexes?
2: It definitely was real, and I feel like you would know that, considering you're a jewelry store.
3: Yes, I guess that is correct, isn't it? So I need to just inform you of a little bit of a problem that we had when we was cleaning the Rolex.
2: Okay.
3: Well, I guess it wasn't when we was cleaning the Rolex, was it? It was actually after the cleaning that it had happened, but something had happened after we had cleaned that Rolex. It was just nice and shiny. It was beautiful.
2: Okay, can we get to the point right now and tell me what's going on?
3: Unfortunately, I'm just going to cut right to the chase. You know, my grandma always said, you just get right to it, rip that Band-Aid off. So I'm going to go ahead and rip that Band-Aid off, if that's okay.
2: Yeah, just please.
3: Rip it off.
2: What's going on?
3: Just going to rip that Band-Aid right off. Well, that Rolex is dead gone, and I'm so sorry about this.
2: What the f*** are you talking about? It's dead gone. What does that mean?
3: Well, that's sort of just how I refer to things when they are broken or no longer operational or pretty much junk. So it's dead gone. That Rolex is dead. That Rolex is gone. I'm so sorry about this.
2: So you broke my f***ing watch.
3: Well, technically not me, but yes, the watch is broken. It's shattered in a bunch of pieces.
2: How the f*** did it shatter in a bunch of pieces?
3: Well, it's actually, okay, well, let me just tell you the story, because it's kind of, and I want to let you know, I have reprimanded our employee for this. I've given him a stern talking to. I said, how dare you wear somebody's watch to a big job interview they had?
2: So wait. Your employee stole my watch.
3: Well, yes, and I was...
2: To a job interview to leave your job.
3: Well, no, he didn't steal the watch. I guess technically he borrowed the watch so he could impress whoever he was talking to. And then somehow he had broke the watch. Said the guy was getting in the elevator or something. The door closed. I don't know. But it had all smashed up. And I'm so sorry about this. And I do want to let you know that he has been sternly reprimanded.
2: That watch was a gift? How the f*** are you going to make this right?
3: Yes, and I knew that that would probably be a thing you would be interested in, was replacing that watch that has been dead gone. And so we do have a replacement for you, and it's a beautiful watch. So if you want to come down and see it, you can. I can send you a picture if you like.
2: What kind of, like, let's, because I feel like you're all over this place right now. What kind of watch is it? Is it the same watch as mine?
3: Well, let me ask you a question. Are you a Disney fan? You ever see any Disney movies? I love the Disney movies. They're so cute.
2: I swear to f***ing God, if you are trying to get me to have a Disney watch, I am going to go down there with the police department and blow that f***ing place up.
3: Well, okay, so I'm going to say that that's probably a no on the Disney watch.
2: Absolutely not.
4: Hey, Liam, this is actually Jubal from the Jubal Show doing a phone prank on you, and your sister set you up.
2: What? So
4: it's a joke.
2: Jesus.
4: She said that you have.
2: Wait.
4: Yeah.
2: So my watch is okay.
4: Yes, your watch is fine. She said that you have a Rolex watch that's very expensive, and she said you'd freak out if you thought it was broken.
2: Yeah, just a little.
4: You sure you don't want a Disney watch to replace it?
2: Oh my God, I am going to get her back so bad. Oh my God. Whoa. Okay.
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4: Give us 3 minutes and we'll give you everything you need to know for the day. Brought to you by Michael's Shoot Bingo in Auburn. You're home from a Shingo. It's time for Nina's What's Trending.
5: Well, there's a drink from a California anime festival that is trending because of how fast it sold out. People were standing in line waiting hours to get a taste of this. And I'm just going to tell you, ew. Ew, ew.
6: Ew?
5: Oh. Ew. It's going to be even grosser than you can think about, and I'm going to tell you what it is in a second. But first, Kate Middleton is trending today because she's just like us. Apparently, she's so good at beer pong. Can you believe it?
4: Really?
5: Duchess crushes it at beer pong.
4: I would think that's not very royal.
6: Well, right. it's impressive is what it is.
5: I was about to say, it's funny you say that, Jubal, because she does make one alteration to the game. She doesn't drink beer. She does Prosecco.
6: That is royal.
4: Also, that sounds like headache central.
7: Yeah.
5: Really? I can drink Prosecco all day.
4: Yeah, no, I think that would give me a worse headache than beer.
6: Wait, really?
5: Well, everybody's got their thing, you know? You just put whatever doesn't give you the headache in the cup, and then beer? You'll be good to go. But I can drink Prosecco all day like water at the pool.
6: But beer just makes me bloated. It doesn't make me hungry. Like, it doesn't give me a headache. Like, beer gives you a headache.
4: A hangover?
6: No.
4: You don't get hungover from beer, Victoria?
5: I've never seen you drink beer, Victoria.
6: I know I have drank beer.
4: Trust me, drink enough beer, you'll get hungover. It'll give you a headache.
6: I drank other things with it, and then I get a hangover. I think I just need to cut out beer. So I just need to go only tequila.
5: You don't even
6: drink. That's what I'm hearing.
5: You don't even drink beer.
7: 21 and over only, kids.
5: Literally, Victoria has never drinking a beer. If she orders anything other than a Paloma, she gets herself a cider or something like sweet. You don't even drink beer. What are you talking about?
6: But now, from what I'm hearing, there's no reason to. Because I just need to stick to what I'm used to, because then I'm going to get a bad hangover.
4: There you go.
5: Palomas for life.
6: Lesson learned.
5: We reported not that long ago that the Freedom 250 announced their first wave of performers for the Great American State Fair. Well, ever since the announcement was made, now these performers are pulling out.
6: Oh.
5: Because there was a little bit of a misunderstanding. Freedom 250 is put on by Donald Trump. America 250 is put on by America.
6: Is there... Wait, I'm sorry. There's two separate things again?
5: The nonpartisan commission.
4: So is it like a Super Bowl and the other, like the halftime show situation that happened sort of thing going on there?
5: Yes.
4: Okay.
6: That is the most American thing we can do, is literally tell every single country in the world how divided we are. Like, why?
5: Well, because you know what's funny? I was actually confused too, I think, because when I saw this, producer Freeze and I were actually having a conversation because he was surprised to see some of these artists, you were saying, that they had agreed to perform.
7: Yeah.
5: And I was like, well, it's America, though. They're performing because they love our country. It has nothing to do with politics, in my mind, because I didn't realize Freedom 250 was different than America 250. But producer Freeze, there it is.
4: It makes sense to me. There it is. You know? I think that all entertainment should be state run.
7: What?
4: And government run. So... Yeah, that sounds very democratic to me. You know, that's why you would compete if there's competing entertainment. Absolutely. No, this is America. It should be state run. Just like the news and everything else, you know.
5: This is when you need
4: I think it works well with our government.
7: You're only allowed to laugh at the things that are approved to be laughed at.
6: Yes.
5: This is when I wish you could watch live, because Jubal's faces as he tells this or says this right now.
7: I'm still relatively new here, so I look at his face sometimes and I'm like, is he serious?
4: Yeah, sometimes we're is that dude, is he a communist?
7: It takes a minute.
4: Does he want to change America to communism? Is that what he wants?
7: And it's hard because you look me right in the eyes while you're saying things sometimes, and I'm like, are you joking or are you serious right now?
4: Like, I had no idea the dude was so into communism. All right. That's interesting.
7: Yeah. What did I sign up for?
5: You just have to pay attention to the tiny twitch in his eyebrow, because his face will not move, but there's a tiny twitch in his eyebrow.
7: I'll learn the ways.
6: So frustrating.
5: And lastly, the drink that is trending this morning is none other than feet juice.
6: Ew.
4: Feet
5: juice.
6: What?
5: There was an anime festival in San Jose. People were in line for hours waiting to just get a sip of feet juice. So what it was, is these cosplay models were sitting there soaking their feet in tubs of juice.
4: Weirdo.
5: And their feet just were soaking the entire time.
4: Oh, no.
5: And they bottled it up. They sold it for $10 to $15 per bottle. And when it was sold out, people were so desperate for it, they were willing to pay to lick their toes.
7: Can I say, why is it always men that are the people that are buying these things?
6: We don't know that it's just men.
7: I will guarantee that the odds are these are men.
5: Yeah,
4: like, I'm a big proponent of being like, hey, you know, there's a very thin line between something that is like all dude, all female. Like, you know, people talk about things like abuse, and they always look at it like men can't be abused.
7: Equal.
4: Men can absolutely be abused. You know, the numbers are 1 in 6 on both sides for things like that.
7: For sure.
4: But when it comes to drinking foot water, it's all dudes. It's all dudes. There is no 1 in 6. There is no equality with that. It's all dudes. Why do we do that?
7: It's weird.
4: Yeah.
7: It's like a mental thing. Like, it's very weird to me.
5: I don't know.
7: It's strange.
5: It is weird. And as gross as it is, it's also kind of like that fail safe for every woman who's ever afraid of taking a chance in life.
6: Oh.
5: Shoot your shot. Go big. Spend all your money. Go for your biggest dream, because if all else fails, all you got to do, baby,
7: is soak your feet
5: and somebody will buy it and you will be okay.
3: And later there'll be a class action lawsuit because a ton of dudes have athlete's throat.
7: Idea that is so troubling.
5: I don't think that's possible, but ew.
8: Okay, so we're coming on.
7: Why is my throat itch?
5: Fast is trending. It's over now.
8: All right, guys, there'll be water under your chair. Take off.
3: First date follow up is coming up right after this.
5: Before you wanted to sell your feet juice.
8: Yeah.
3: The Jubal Show. Funny.

0: It's almost time for your dirty little secret, and I'll just say this. We have a listener on the phone who wants to tell us their dirty little secret that will make you think twice before you touch anything.
1: That's not
0: in your home, good. In your office, anywhere.
1: Ew.
2: You
0: don't know what's happened.
1: That's actually probably really true for a lot of places.
0: You'll hear in your dirty little secret next. It's the Jubal Show.

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3: Hello?
4: Hey.
3: Hey, you have a dirty little secret?
4: Yeah, I do.
3: Sweet, what is it?
4: Well, I have to start by saying my mother-in-law just, like, hates me for some reason.
5: Aww.
4: And, I mean, we get along okay now, but back when me and my husband, like, first got married, she just didn't approve. And there was sort of no reason for it. I was always super nicer, always brought flowers when I went to her house.
5: Oh, that's sweet.
4: And her dad liked me, so thank you. So it was just really weird.
5: Wait, her dad liked you or his dad liked you?
4: Or his dad liked me.
5: Oh, I was like, oh.
4: But so it was just weird. And I just kind of wanted to do a little gotcha moment. So one weekend, me and my husband were dog sitting at their house. A really nice house, really nice backyard. Like, it's just a nice place to spend some time. And we had sex in their bed.
5: Funny. Okay, why?
4: Just to be like, gotcha, because she's just like hated me, and it was so weird, and I just wanted to be like, haha, you know?
3: Just so you can know that you've also done stuff there, and they don't know.
4: Yeah, it's like my secret.
6: It feels weird for your husband, but for you, I see the gotcha moment.
4: Yeah, and then, like, well, also she has this office that she keeps, like, meticulously clean and, like, spotless, and we did it there, too.
6: Oh.
3: So basically on all of her belongings, pretty much.
6: Nice.
3: Well,
4: yeah, pretty much.
3: Thank you for telling us your dirty little secret.
4: Thank you.
3: Yep.
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nothing about a conservative regular girl that still can beat up chest. 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Zodiac sign, it must be a Gemini moon, cause we about to go half. Mistakenly, nobody been in a bag, but how many bodies done been in her bag?

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this new music Friday. That is Ariana Grande. It is called Hate That I Made You Love Me with the new Hits 106.1. Got to world premiere that last night. They've been playing it all day long. New Ariana Grande. We've been waiting for that. It is here. Her album is dropping in July. Socials at Frankie Viz. Let me know if you need something. Of course, I got you set up. Want to remind you, Wild Waves is open. Something to check out this weekend. Of course, wildwaves.com. And they got that two adult tickets for $106 special happening right now. Bieber, Kehlani, Ellie Goulding, and more coming up next.

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1: 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Throwing petals like, do you love me or not?

It's Time to Lunch Hour. It's the new Hits 106.1. Frankie V got your tickets in to see 5 Seconds of Summer. They're going to be yours around 12:30, so be here for that. We throw it back with Usher. Yeah, next, right here on Hits, all right?

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It is the new Hits 106.1 and Frankie V. 5 seconds of summer tickets going to be yours at 12:30. Saw this kind of laughing. Jennifer Lopez has been promoting her new movie, Office Romance, which is dropping next week. But she was doing an interview and she said she's been doing it all wrong by being in relationships most of her adult life. She said she's happy being single.

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What I need you to do is open up the free iHeartRadio app as you're listening in right there. 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

0: message for the Jubal Show, who, of course, is back in Monday morning at 6 a.m.
1: You guys, like, make my day. I literally wake up waiting to get into my car so I can listen to you on the way to work.
0: Love that. So Jubal back in Monday. New Ariana Grande coming up in less than 10. It's the new Hits 106.

0: Shout out to McDonald's. Have you seen these things? It is Frankie B, the new Hits 106.1. They're launching a limited edition 2026 FIFA World Cup Happy Meal in partnership with Squishmallows, featuring collectible plush toys dressed in FIFA soccer jerseys. These things look so cool. It's funny because, even me, I'm not a kid, but I'm like, yo, can we go get Happy Meals and check these things out? Yeah, those are coming to McDonald's soon, which is really cool, man. Keep your eyes up for that. Got Bruno Mars, Chappell Roan, and more coming up next.
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0: It is the new Hits 106.1 playing the most commercial free hit music in Seattle. Jennifer, it's your husband Joe's birthday tonight. Who's cooking dinner?
1: I'm not cooking. I'm ordering out for some curry chicken, cabbage, and rice and peas.
0: Y'all having a good dinner tonight for his birthday. Enjoy. I'm out of here. My good friend Zan on your radio next as we count down to that 5 o'clock whistle and the weekend as well. We'll talk tomorrow here on Hits, man. Leaving you with Tim and Paula and Jenny. It's called Dracula. Be good.

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6.1. 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What a 4-day work week, you know? 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That felt off to me, you know? But hey, we're almost to the weekend. Got some new Bruno Mars while you're wrapping up this work week for you right now.

Hey, Zan, think about where your happiest place is, okay? Like, you want to be happy, where are you going? Okay, 40% of people said this, and it might be the same as you. Let me tell you where their happy place is here in a few on Hits 106.1.

106.1. I was reading today that apparently 40% of people's happy place is the car. Yeah, just sitting in their car. And I'll be honest with you, I'm probably part of the 40%. I'm always chilling in my car. I take a nap in the Whole Foods parking lot on Elliott Ave.

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Zan, remember when this guy Drake buried the release date of his album in like a tower of ice in Toronto? If you missed it, hits1061seattle.com. I want to do the same thing.

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Try to enjoy it because come Monday, we are going to be in Junuary, okay? It is Hits 106.1. If you know, you know.

Alexander Warren right there. I don't know why I'm throwing out his whole government name, you know? It's 106.1. Low-key was kind of giving mom vibes. I didn't like that. Gave me the ick. It's a new from him called Fever Dream.

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I think I said that right. 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